0: Northern Colorado's new country, K99. Tyler Hubbard talking about the reunification of Florida-Georgia line and how it got to be where it is now.
1: We just started hanging out again, you know, and having a good time. We went on a hike, and then we went on a fishing trip, and now we've got about 17 vacations planned together. 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
0: There's going to be new music on the way from FGL. Nothing confirmed yet, but I can feel it.

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2: Your Friday evening drive has improved nicely across northern Colorado. Earlier delays have cleared with no new stalls or accidents reported on those highways or city streets. Highway 34 Eisenhower, smooth between Greeley and Loveland. Nice drive east through Wiggins. And city streets are moving nice and easy around town. 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I'm Jen So, K99.
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12: Good evening, Northern Colorado. We're tracking mostly clear skies and temperatures dropping into the mid-50s overnight. The sunshine and the breeze returns as we kick off the weekend. Look for highs in the lower 80s on Saturday afternoon, but a strong cold front moves in late Saturday night. It brings us mostly cloudy skies, gusty conditions, and much cooler temperatures on Sunday. Look for highs in the upper 60s to low 70s. I'm Denver 7 meteorologist Danielle Grant.

One more chance for you to fly down to Nashville. We're going to put you up in a hotel, too, so you're not going to have to worry about that. To go to Megan Maroney's sold-out Cloud 9 Tour Show at Bridgestone Arena. Your final chance of the week is happening at 7:20 during Taste of Country Nights on Northern Colorado's New Country, K99.

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Ricochet will be releasing their sixth album on August 21st called Young. Northern Colorado's new country, K99, you know they're going to be going out on tour too, which will be coming to Ball Arena on October 29th. This is the latest from Dan and Shay now called Say So, and it's on K99.

0: No-Co. 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
1: Northern Colorado has many great ice cream places, but which one is the best? 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But which one ultimately is the best? Who has the best ice cream in Northern Colorado? 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

close my eyes, I can be back in Mile High Stadium from like 2 weeks ago. Such a memorable concert with Morgan Wallen. Northern Colorado's new country, K99. My name is Matt Sparks. I'm heading out the door. Have a great weekend. Leaving you with Kenny Chesney.

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I get an amen. Kicking off tonight's show with Shaboozy and Jelly Roll there on Taste of Country Nights. Welcome to the second shift. We're hanging out tonight with someone pretty special. Keith Urban is in studio, coming up in less than 10 minutes. Don't you move now. Here's Hardy with Truck Bed on Taste of Country Nights.

0: Hey, Stuff Country Nights. It's Evan Paul. I'm in studio tonight with Keith Urban, who just dropped an iconic album. It's called Flow State. It's all yacht rock cover songs, which obviously is a turn of direction for you. At what point did this become serious? Like, hey, I'm going to release a yacht rock album.
1: It never became serious, thank goodness. It absolutely started as a fun project and just stayed that way the whole time. None of this was preconceived. It was never strategized. I never in a million years thought I'd end up with making a yacht rock record. That wasn't in my sights. I bought a studio in Nashville, and it took about 9 months to get it up and running and working really, really well. By the time it was ready to hit record, I was about to hit the road on the High and Alive World Tour, and I was so frustrated because I went, I want to record something in my studio before I'm, you know. And so we put a session band together, and I said, let's just do a couple of yacht rock songs just for fun. And that's all it was going to be. It was just to break in the studio, and everybody had such a great time doing it that we did a couple more when I came back off the road from touring. And they just kept coming. We just recorded another one and then another one and then two more, and it just kept growing and growing. So across maybe 4 months or so, this album started to reveal itself. It wanted to get made. I just needed to keep up with it. So I was following it the whole way, if that makes any sense.

New country from Kane Brown. That one's called Woman on Taste of Country Nights with Evan Paul. Our special guest co-host tonight is Keith Urban. He's hanging out. But first, let me get to this. Your chance to go see Megan Maroney in Nashville. Two nights in a hotel, two plane tickets to Nashville, and two tickets to see Megan Maroney up for grabs. Head on over to tasteofcountry.com, and your code to unlock an entry for this Friday night is

0: 374. Once again, your Mega Maroney code is 374. All right, we're hanging out here with Keith Urban tonight. Just released his new album, Flow State, today. And it's actually an album full of cover songs of old, like, 70s and 80s classics. Which one of these are you most excited to play live?
1: Any of them, honestly. I mean, it's... Making this record was, in a lot of ways, not that different from making an original record for me, where I'm recording a song I didn't write. So, you know, something like Blue Ain't Your Color, I didn't write that. You'll Think of Me, I didn't write that. I just recorded a whole song of albums I didn't write again, you know? And so there was something more familiar about making music that I didn't write, but really, really loved the songs, which was also the criteria for choosing every song on this record. I didn't choose any songs because I thought, you know, oh, that's a yacht rock classic, or people will really love this one. Every song was chosen because it felt like a good fit for me vocally, you know, and as a, and
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0: Taste of Country Nights. We're hanging out with Keith Urban, who just released his Yacht Rock cover album. It's called Flow State. There's a song on the record that features John Mayer. You guys are like both guitar legends. Like, what was that like working with each other?
1: Thank you. Sadly, I didn't get to be in the space with John, and I look forward to the chance that we get to do that. But I'd actually recorded Guitar Man, and we had also done Magnet Steel with Little Big Town, and I thought, man, Guitar Man would be a great track to do with John. I mean, a no-brainer, right? So I sent him the song, and I said, I've already recorded this, but maybe we could do a version with you singing and playing on it. And he said, oh, I love this. And he said, I can probably do some little backing vocals and bits and pieces, but yeah, let me play as well. So I just sent him what I'd already done, and he weaved in and out of the playing and did an amazing job.
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0: Keith Urban is hanging out with us tonight on Taste of Country Nights. His new album, Flow State, was just released today. Tell me about your worst days in country music.
1: I think I try to forget the worst days. When I was doing my radio tour, when I got started as an artist, and you do the radio for your listeners, you do the radio tour, you get around and introduce yourself to all the radio stations. 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No one cares who you are. And you're just schlepping yourself around the country with your promoter from the label, going to so many radio stations. And we got to this station, let's just say somewhere else, wasn't here. And I got my acoustic guitar with me and we walk into the station and the promo guy takes me in and we meet the manager and the manager of the station says, oh, just go into the conference room and you can get your guitar out and get ready and we'll have everybody come in. So I go in there, open the door, and there's a meeting going on in the conference room. And one of the guys at the meeting, there's must have been 8 people in there. He goes, can we help you? Hello? And I was like, oh, I'm just getting my guitar. He goes, we're having a meeting here.
0: I got more with Keith Urban plus a Keith Urban throwback on the way, 10 minutes away. Now it's George Burge on Taste of Country Nights.

0: best of Country Nights. Lucky to have Keith Urban in the studio tonight for an album release party. A lot of people are up here hanging out at the radio station. I got Keith here with me. You just released your Flow State album, which is a full album of yacht rock covers and has one original on it. Did you find out anything about your own voice, like while recording some of these older songs? Was there anything that challenged you?
1: No, maybe more how these songs have actually been more of an influence on my music than I realized. I think, you know, the kind of music I've made over the years is obviously a fusion of country and other things. And it's always been sort of easy to just say, well, it's a fusion of country and pop, and there's some bits of R&B here and there, and there's bits of this and bits of that. But I actually think there's way more of this yacht rock type stuff in my music anyway. You know, songs like Kiss a Girl, Until Summer Comes Around, A Sweet Thing. A lot of those songs, they're connected to a lot of the melodic structure of a lot of these songs. So I think they sounded very organic right out of the gate because they're already in my music to begin with.

0: Keith Urban there, of course. John Cougar, John Deere, John 316 on Taste of Country Nights. On Fridays, we hang out with country music superstars. Tonight, we got Keith Urban in the studio. Your new album, Flow State, just came out today. It's incredible. It's an album of yacht rock covers. Which one took you the longest to get right, like to get perfect?
1: I can't remember. Some of them took way longer than I thought. Maybe there's a song called Help Is On Its Way, which is a Little River Band song that's got a stack of harmony guitar parts, which took a while to figure out. And then there's an Ambrosia song called How Much I Feel that has so many intricate backing vocals, stacked parts, weaving in and out of verses. And Josh Reedy from Thomas Rhett's band did most of the backing vocals with me. Josh Reedy and I did most of the vocals, and we were trying to replicate all those backing vocal parts, honoring the original. And they're very complex. They're really, really complex. And I think one of those things, I think maybe doing one verse took like 6 hours to do the backing vocals, oohs and ahs. Yeah, it's crazy. Yeah.
0: Well, dude, thank you so much for taking time. I know you're a busy man. I appreciate you coming by. Keith Urban.
1: Good to see you, Evan. See you, bro.
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That is Morgan Wallen and Post Malone featuring Richard Petty. It's called I Ain't Coming Back on Taste of Country Nights. It's Evan Paul, and I'll tell you what, Ella Langley is on top of country music right now. She's got the top three songs on the Billboard charts. I will play the one that's in the number two slot, Be Her, coming up after Eli Young Band on Taste of Country Nights.

0: Combs. That's his new one. It's called Be By You. Now, everything Luke Combs puts out turns into gold. He's kind of like the, what is it, Rumpelstiltskin. But that song in particular turned into platinum, like right away. A lot of people streaming that one. It's Evan Paul on the radio. I ain't got to tell you this. This AI stuff is getting out of control. I saw McDonald's is testing AI drive-thru ordering systems. So you don't even get to speak to a human anymore. You got to order AI McDonald's. Is the food going to be artificial intelligence? Like, is it a fake Egg McMuffin? What is happening out there? Also, speaking of food, Kraft just released mac and cheesecake. Yeah, it's a cheesecake which folds into the pasta and creates a dish. It's got cream cheese, sugar, cornstarch, eggs, and packets of Kraft original cheese powder and the deluxe creamy cheddar cheese sauce. I don't know about that one. I'm usually into some of these awkward food creations, but a cheesecake made out of mac and cheese, I don't think that sounds good for me. Hang on, more of your favorite new country to power through this second shift is coming up next for you on Taste of Country Nights with Evan Paul.
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Coming up, an epic story from Brett Eldridge about how he almost got attacked by a bear. That's coming up in less than 10 minutes. Plus, I'll throw it back with Don't Ya. Now it's Low Cash and Wrong Heart, so a taste of country nights.

0: course, on Taste of Country Nights with Evan Paul. I'm hanging out here with Brett Eldridge. Now, before I play Don't Ya, which we all know, we don't all know the story about you almost getting attacked by a bear. Can you tell everybody that story?
1: He's just staring on his back legs like this, and he's going for the trash, which we hadn't even used that trash. It was just the smell of a trash can, I guess. There's nothing in it. The bear is like staring at us. We're like, get out of here, you know, yelling at it, trying to get it to go. That's what we're supposed to do, is make a bunch of noise, I guess. He did not give a damn. He's just like, I want this trash can. So he grabs the trash can, like throws it over. He's like 10 feet in front of me. He's right there. I start kind of like, I have my hand on the door and I lunge towards him to try to keep screaming and yelling, knowing that I could get back in the door if I needed to. And he finally takes off running and knocks over a bunch of bushes. And it was crazy. I'd never seen

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0: new country. That's Riley Green. It's called Think As You Drunk on Taste of Country Nights. It's Evan Paul getting a look at what's trending in country music at tasteofcountry.com. Keith Urban just released his new album today called Flow State. Now, it is basically an album full of covers of yacht rock songs and then one new original song. Now, I spoke with Keith Urban about the album, and I asked him if there's any leftover yacht rock songs that he cut but didn't put on the album. He said there's one that they recorded that didn't make the album, and it's because he couldn't find the right duet partner in time. Now, I'm sure you're listening right now going, I would have sang with Keith Urban. Why didn't he call me? Same. And I can't even sing. Check out more information and my interview with Keith Urban at tasteofcountry.com.
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on Taste of Country Nights with Evan Paul. I ain't got to tell you this, but it's Friday night. Let's have some fun. We got Keith Urban, our special guest co-host. He will be in the studio here in less than 10 minutes, and he's hanging out all hour long. Now it's Luke Combs on Taste of Country Nights.

0: Taste of Country Nights. It's Evan Paul. I'm in studio tonight with Keith Urban, who just dropped an iconic album. It's called Flow State. It's all yacht rock cover songs, which obviously is a turn of direction for you. At what point did this become serious? Like, hey, I'm going to release a yacht rock album.
1: It never became serious, thank goodness. It absolutely started as a fun project and just stayed that way the whole time. None of this was preconceived. It was never strategized. I never in a million years thought I'd end up with making a yacht rock record. That wasn't in my sights. I bought a studio in Nashville, and it took about 9 months to get it up and running and working really, really well. By the time it was ready to hit record, I was about to hit the road on the High and Alive World Tour, and I was so frustrated because I went, I want to record something in my studio before I'm, you know. And so we put a session band together, and I said, let's just do a couple of yacht rock songs just for fun. And that's all it was going to be. It was just to break in the studio, and everybody had such a great time doing it that we did a couple more when I came back off the road from touring. And they just kept coming. We just recorded another one and then another one and then two more, and it just kept growing and growing. So across maybe 4 months or so, this album started to reveal itself. It wanted to get made. I just needed to keep up with it. So I was following it the whole way, if that makes any sense.
2: I got no money in my pockets.

0: Zach Top, that's his new one. It's called South of Sanity on Taste of Country Nights with Evan Paul. All right, we're hanging out here with Keith Urban tonight. Just released his new album, Flow State, today. And it's actually an album full of cover songs of old, like, 70s and 80s classics. Which one of these are you most excited to play live?
1: Any of them, honestly. I mean, it's making this record was, in a lot of ways, not that different from making an original record for me, where I'm recording a song I didn't write. So, you know, something like Blue Ancient Color, I didn't write that. You'll Think of Me, I didn't write that. I just recorded a whole song of albums I didn't write again, you know? And so there was something more familiar about making music that I didn't write, but really, really loved the songs, which was also the criteria for choosing every song on this record. I didn't choose any songs because I thought, you know, oh, that's a yacht rock classic, or people will really love this one. Every song was chosen because it felt like a good fit for me vocally, you know.
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0: taste of Country Nights. We're hanging out with Keith Urban, who just released his Yacht Rock cover album. It's called Flow State. There's a song on the record that features John Mayer. You guys are like both guitar legends. Like, what was that like working with each other?
1: Thank you. Sadly, I didn't get to be in the space with John, and I look forward to the chance that we get to do that. But I'd actually recorded Guitar Man, and we had also done Magnet Steel with Little Big Town, and I thought, man, Guitar Man would be a great track to do with John. I mean, a no-brainer, right? So I sent him the song, and I said, I've already recorded this, but maybe we could do a version with you singing and playing on it. And he said, oh, I love this. And he said, I can probably do some little backing vocals and bits and pieces, but yeah, let me play as well. So I just sent him what I'd already done, and he weaved in and out of the playing and did an amazing job.
0: Hang on, more with Keith Urban. He's hanging out all night tonight. Coming up in less than 10 minutes, here's Lauren Elena and Chase Matthew with All My Exes on Taste of Country Nights. Another

0: is hanging out with us tonight on Taste of Country Nights. His new album, Flow State, was just released today. Tell me about your worst days in country music.
1: I think I try to forget the worst days. When I was doing my radio tour, when I got started as an artist, and you do the radio, for all your listeners, you do the radio tour, you get around, introduce yourself to all the radio stations. It can be quite grueling because no one knows who you are. No one cares who you are. And you're just schlepping yourself around the country with your promoter from the label, going to so many radio stations. And we got to this station, let's just say somewhere else, wasn't here. And I got my acoustic guitar with me, and we walk into the station, and the promo guy takes me in, and we meet the manager, and the manager of the station says, "Oh, just go into the conference room and get your guitar out and get ready, and we'll have everybody come in." So I go in there, open the door, and there's a meeting going on in the conference room. And one of the guys at the meeting, there must have been eight people in there, he goes, "Can we help you? Hello?" And I was like, "Oh, I'm just getting my guitar." He goes, "We're having a meeting here."
0: All right, I got more with Keith Urban coming up next. Here's Carrie Underwood now on Taste of Country Nights. Jenny.

0: We're hanging out with Keith Urban tonight. He's our special guest co-host. He just released an album full of yacht rock covers, and it is awesome. He's amazing on the guitar, his vocals. Man, you got to hear the album. Anyway, we'll be talking to him once again after Shane Prophet and Long Live Country, A Taste of Country Nights.
1: Hello.

0: 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Taste of Country Nights. On Fridays, we hang out with country music superstars. Tonight, we got Keith Urban in the studio. Your new album, Flow State, just came out today. It's incredible. It's an album of yacht rock covers. Which one took you the longest to get right, like to get perfect?
1: I can't remember. Some of them took way longer than I thought. Maybe there's a song called Help Is On Its Way, which is a Little River Band song that's got a stack of harmony guitar parts, which took a while to figure out. And then there's an Ambrosia song called How Much I Feel that has so many intricate backing vocal stacked parts weaving in and out of verses. And Josh Reedy from Thomas Rhett's band did most of the backing vocals with me. So Josh Reedy and I did most of the vocals, and we were trying to replicate all those backing vocal parts, honoring the original. And they're very complex. They're really, really complex. And I think one of those things, I think maybe doing one verse took like 6 hours to do the backing vocals, oohs and ahs. Yeah, it's crazy. Yeah.
0: Well, dude, thank you so much for taking time. I know you're a busy man. I appreciate you coming by. Keith Urban.
1: Good to see you.
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That is Taylor Swift. It's called I Knew It, I Knew You on your Taste of Country Nights daily download. That's featured on the Toy Story 5 soundtrack. And apparently it's Taylor Swift's entrance back into country music. We'll see if she stays or if she leaves us again. Your second song on your Taste of Country Nights daily download, where we give you two brand new trending country songs back to back, is Dustin Lynch and Easy to Love.

0: Taste of Country Nights with Evan Paul and Tucker Wetmore's in here. What advice would you give to someone that's trying to also pursue music?
1: I try to be a sponge in every room, and that's the best advice that I've gotten, and that's the best advice I could give to anybody that's, you know, in my position or wants to be in my position, is just be a sponge in every single room.

0: Appreciate that beer, Kenny. It's Evan Paul here, Taste of Country Nights. And speaking of beer, Coors Light just announced they're coming out with Taller Boy cans. The tall boy gets the extreme makeover with the Taller Boy cans. They're 18 inches tall. It's a stainless steel canister designed to hold and insulate three stacked 12-ounce beers at once. Coors Light says they're going to be doing two limited quantity drops online through June, and these Taller Boy cans are priced at $30. I thought it was going to be like $100 or something. If you can get a Taller Boy Coors Light just to keep, I recommend it. I could use a Taller Boy right now, I'll tell you what. Coming back, I got Hardee's on the way, Luke Combs and Lainey Wilson. Hang on. It's Friday night, Taste of Country Nights. 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
1: K99.

That's Parmalee and Cowgirl on Taste of Country Nights. Parmalee's got four guys in their group, and there's four guys on this song. Hardy, Aaron Church, Tim McGraw, and Morgan Wallen on this one. It's MacArthur, Taste of Country Nights with Evan Paul.

0: tonight. We're hanging out with Lainey Wilson. Give me like your most shocking fan interaction. Is it still the time the guy got your face tattooed on him?
1: That was definitely the most shocking. I mean, it wasn't just like, you know, a little face. It was like the tattoo of my face was just as big as my head.
0: Yeah, it's huge.
1: It was huge.
0: Well, not that your head's huge.
1: Yeah, but, no, I got a big old head. I ain't gonna lie. It's a big old noggin.
0: Did you know that this was happening? Did the radio station like set it up that you were gonna meet him? Like, what?
1: No, we hung out for a few minutes, like maybe 10 minutes during a meet and greet. And I was just talking to him and getting to know him. And then I was about to walk out the door and he said, "Oh, by the way, Lainey, I forgot to show you something." And then he like pulled it up. And I'm like, "Oh my gosh."
0: He did like, this conversation.
1: I hope you really like me. Yeah. Because you're going to be living with that forever. My big old head on your arm.

0: That is Max McNown, Better Me For You, parentheses, brown eyes, end parentheses. I'm still not sure if I'm supposed to say the parentheses or not. This is Taste of Country Nights with Evan Paul. Coming up next, we're going to talk about what's trending in country music news right after Graylin James and Water at a Wedding.
1: Well, I didn't want to show up, but our families go way back. So when you said your vows, that's exactly where I sat. Thank God for open bars, because watching all

0: That is new country for you from Graylin James. It's called Water at a Wedding on Taste of Country Nights. It's Evan Paul getting a look at what's trending in country music at tasteofcountry.com. Keith Urban just released his new album today called Flow State. Now, it is basically an album full of covers of yacht rock songs and then one new original song. Now, I spoke with Keith Urban about the album and I asked him if there's any leftover yacht rock songs that he cut but didn't put on the album. He said there's one that they recorded that didn't make the album, and it's because he couldn't find the right duet partner in time. Now, I'm sure you're listening right now going, I would have sang with Keith Urban. Why didn't he call me? Same, and I can't even sing. Check out more information and my interview with Keith Urban at tasteofcountry.com.
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2: 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Number 3.

In at number three on your Taste of Country Nights top three countdown, that is Josh Ross and Hate How You Look. 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I count through all of them.

In at number one is Ella Langley. Your most requested song tonight, that is Be Her on Taste of Country Nights. By the way, Ella Langley currently has the top three songs on the Billboard Country charts right now, all

0: That is new country from Russell Dickerson. It's called Worth Your Wild on Taste of Country Nights. Check this out. A guy in Ohio accidentally threw out a scratch-off lottery ticket before scratching it off. And he remembered right before the trash man came, and he pulled it out of the trash, scratched it off real quick, and it was worth $100,000. And I was wondering, has this ever happened to you? Have you ever had any sort of lottery ticket or something that you didn't know you were sitting on a big pile of cash?
1: Yes. Oh, my gosh. I'm so embarrassed to tell this story every time, but my husband makes me talk about it all the time. So one time I purchased a lottery ticket down the street from our house, and I put it in my car door. It has like a little pocket area on the sign, and I put my lottery ticket in the car door there, and I totally forgot about it, didn't check the numbers, and about 2-3 weeks later, I went to open up my car door, and the lottery ticket flew out.
0: Oh.
1: And I thought to myself, should I chase it? I'm probably not going to win, but I chased it down the street. It ended up going like 100 feet towards next door neighbor's house. I got the lottery ticket, and I brought it in, and we actually looked it up. I didn't win the Powerball or anything like that, but I did win $10,000.
0: What? That's crazy.
1: Always check your lottery tickets. I'm telling you, I'm living proof of that.
0: Okay.
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Cowboys are back. 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Let's keep it going here with George Burge and Luke Bryan. Going to ride on this second shift, Taste of Country Nights. I threw it.

0: Travis is hanging out on Taste of Country Nights. Question for you, man. 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
1: A day? 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Sweet.

Mojo. That is The Fall on Taste of Country Nights with Evan Paul. This guy's been out on tour with Morgan Wallen. A lot of people talking about this song. It's called Get to Drinking from Zach John King. It's on Taste of Country Nights.

0: Country there from Zach John King. It's called Get to Drinking on Taste of Country Nights. Coming up, I got Jason Aldean with Don't Tell on Me. Chase Matthew is on the way. And Justin Moore with Time's Ticking. What you got going on? You still working tonight or you about to head home? About to go out to the bar, do a little partying, celebrating a little graduation? Whatever you do, be safe. It's Friday night. Everybody's crazy driving you. I ain't got to tell you that, but just be safe and make sure you're back Monday night for your shot to see Megan Maroney in Nashville for free. Right after 7 o'clock, be listening Monday night to Taste of Country Nights.
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Good morning, y'all. It's Addison. You are listening to The Weekend Overnights. I'm glad you're here. We have some Lee Bryce coming now. Here is Hard to Love.

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Co-Wetzel hurts like you. Hey, it's Addison. You're listening to The Weekend Overnights, and CMA Fest all went down in Nashville recently. And y'all, Riley Green's corgi, Carl, had his own meet and greet. You heard it correctly. And it was a success, literally a line out the door there to meet the dog. I love how much Carl has become a staple on the road with Riley. I started thinking, you know, what other animals are similar to Carl? And I'd say Chase Rice's dog and then probably Lainey Wilson's dog and maybe Megan Maroney's new puppy. But I don't know. Carl takes the cake. Meet and greet for Carl, I think, is the most epic thing I've heard yet.

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1: Hey, it's Chris Kelly. You may have seen them, the Miller Moths. It's that time of year. They start migrating west up into the mountains to cool off. They pretty much freak my daughters out, but they're harmless, and they're important in pollinating all kinds of plants and flowers along the way. And they make for a great snack for birds and bears. Find out more about those Miller Moths, native to right here in Colorado, on the app.
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Kelly Currington, people are crazy. I'm Addison. You're listening to The Weekend Overnights. And one of my favorite moments from CMA Fest in Nashville was Elle Langley joined Gretchen Wilson on stage during Gretchen Wilson's set. And then some other surprise performances. Brandon Lake came on stage with Bailey Zimmerman. And then Mr. Fetty Wap showed up for Russell Dickerson's song that they have together, Boots. Head on over to Taste of Country's Instagram to see all those moments from everyone who was boots on the ground. It is so good. So many surprises happened that weekend.

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1: Hi, Dave Jensen. There's a new drink in town. Have you heard about this? It's the soft serve margarita. What's better than a margarita? Maybe a frozen margarita. No, upgrade it. It's a soft serve margarita. Apparently, TikTok made them viral about a month, maybe 2 months ago. Now they have come to Northern Colorado. Downtown Loveland at the Cactus Grill and Wicked Tequila, they have got it. And in Windsor at Luna's Tacos and Tequila, they are serving up the soft serve margarita. What place is in Fort Collins will be joining the list? That's the question. Have you seen it? You've got to see the photos of that soft serve margarita right now on the app.
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This man is part of a duo that is back together. Yep, it's Tyler Hubbard and Florida Georgia Line is back. But first, we're playing his solo moment, it's Land.

cannot believe that we're playing this artist. Oh, I love her so much. That was Still Lefty Boston. And I don't know if you have ever watched Something to Lose, her song with Vince. Well, it's her song. And then she's been singing it with boyfriend and country singer Vincent Mason. And oh, y'all, I just love love. I love watching them look at each other as they sing. I'm going to say a hot take. I actually love them better than I loved watching You Look Like You Love Me with Elle Langley and Riley Green. I know. I said it.

Here is another new song. It's from Miss Lainey Wilson. It's Phones, Keys, Wallet, featuring the one and only John Mayer. Let's play it.

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1: It's no secret that Colorado is an expensive state to live in, but did you know it's the third most expensive state in the nation, especially when it comes to cost of living and housing affordability? Colorado is 48th in the nation with median home prices up to $540,000. You want to find out more? We are telling you all about it now.
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I'm glad you're here. I'm glad you love country music. And we are diving into more. Here comes Dylan Scott, My Girl, right now.

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She hits her knees and bows her head.

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Munzik, Love is Blind. Hey, it's Addison. You are listening to The Weekend Overnights, and if you loved Farmer Wants Wife as much as I do, the season is officially over, which is sad, but it's happy because all three farmers found someone. If you want to see interviews from the couples themselves, head on over to Taste of Country's YouTube channel and type in Farmer Wants a Wife. I just love, love, and I love Farmer Wants a Wife.

gosh, you are going to be so excited because I am playing a new song right here. Taylor Swift is coming back to country music. Here is I Knew It, I Knew You. It's the Country Radio Remix, y'all.

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1: What restaurant in Fort Collins totally deserves a comeback? 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Oh, it makes me so sad to think of what we've lost. 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

Here is a new one from Corey Kent. It's Rocky Mountain Low with Co Wetzel. Hey, it's Addison. If you're just now tuning in, you are listening to the Weekend Overnights, and more music is coming out.

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Morgan Wallen is in some hot water again. Not only has he recently shoved his piano off the stage, he then took a security guard's phone and chunked it. But you know what? That's not going to keep us from playing Morgan Wallen. He's coming up now. It

Okay, this song, I heard it during CMA Fest, and it is so good. That was Steven Wilson Jr., Gary. I hadn't really heard him until recently, and it's one of my favorite. Y'all don't go far. Coming up in just a few, I have Josh Ross's Hate How You Look, Tucker Wetmore's Brunette, and then Zach Top, South of Sanity.

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1: It is summertime in Northern Colorado, and with that, the annual Sounds of Sentara concert series at Chipungu Sculpture Park. 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I think maybe they planned it this way, but all of the shows, four Fridays in July, all those bands are tribute bands. 80s tribute band, 90s tribute band, an Elvis tribute band. This is going to be fun. You want to sing some songs, just get out to Chipungu. 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

0: be by you. I'm Addison. You're listening to The Weekend Overnights, and Florida Georgia Line is back. They released that news during CMA Fest in Nashville this past week. They performed on the Nissan stage saying, hey, we are back. Now, I don't know what that means music-wise. They didn't announce that there would be any music right now, at least, or they didn't tease anything during the weekend. But I am just so dang excited. Bro Country is back.
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1: Okay, I'm not afraid to admit that I'm a terrible speller. 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However, there is a list of the 10 most misspelled words in the state of Colorado. Now, some of these I get, but the most misspelled word in the state of Colorado is kind of weird, considering it's in the state's name. It's color. Want to see the full list? We've got it for you now.
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1: Northern Colorado has many great ice cream places, but which one is the best? 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
1: Hey, it's Chris Kelly. You may have seen them. The Miller Moths. It's that time of year. They start migrating west up into the mountains to cool off. They pretty much freak my daughters out, but they're harmless and they're important in pollinating all kinds of plants and flowers along the way. And they make for a great snack for birds and bears. 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
1: Hi, Dave Jensen. There's a new drink in town. Have you heard about this? It's the soft serve margarita. What's better than a margarita? Maybe a frozen margarita. No, upgrade it. It's a soft serve margarita. Apparently, TikTok made them viral about a month, maybe 2 months ago. Now they have come to Northern Colorado. Downtown Loveland at the Cactus Grill and Wicked Tequila, they have got it. And in Windsor at Luna's Tacos and Tequila, they are serving up the soft serve margarita. What places in Fort Collins will be joining the list? That's the question. Have you seen it? You've got to see the photos of that soft serve margarita right now on the app.
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1: 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All right, let's look at your musical forecast. Jordan Davis, Carrie Underwood on the way. And now Thomas Rhett.
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Still got time to jump on in next week. The code's coming back. They get you qualified to go see Megan Maroney in Nashville. Thanks to Sony Music Nashville. Hotel cover, transportation as well. Tickets to the show. The first one will hit Monday right around 8.

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0: K99. Question for you. Does anybody else have a hobby graveyard at home? Hi, Tara Holly. I just heard from Luke Combs, Be By You. Yeah, you know that collection of things that you got super excited about for approximately 11 minutes or so. Or for some of us, you know, we stay with it for a week, maybe even a whole month. But, you know, whether it's the guitar gathering dust in the corner or knitting supplies, yeah, I still want to get to that one for sure. Some paints and whatnot. I don't know. It could be a fancy blender that you thought was going to change your life. Honestly, some of them really, really can. But I think we've all had that moment where we kind of watched a video online and suddenly thought, oh yeah, I'm going to become a candle maker. Okay. And some of the hobbies we keep, some we don't. But I'm just curious, what's the hobby that you thought would become your, like, I don't know, whole personality, but didn't quite stick? Because I just want you to know you're not alone. Let's talk about it inside the app.
1: K99.
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K99. We're talking about hobbies that we tried to pick up, but they didn't quite stick, because I think we can all relate to that. April says she made half a scarf one time and then never picked up the knitting needles ever again. Dude, but you made half a scarf. I mean, that's incredible. What about you? Let me know inside the app.

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1: What restaurant in Fort Collins totally deserves a comeback? 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Furs Cafeteria, Amigos Mexican Food. Oh, it makes me so sad to think of what we've lost. 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
1: Well, hey there, Tara Holly. I hope you're having the kind of day where you're moving at your own pace. Whatever you got going on today, thanks for letting us tag along. All right, we got great stuff on the way for you. Some Luke Combs, Tim McGraw to look forward to, and now

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Happy Saturday. I'm Tara Holly. I hope you're having the kind of day where you get to just move at your own pace. But whatever you got going on, thanks for letting us tag along with you. We got great stuff on the way. Some Luke Combs, Tim McGraw coming too. And now, Chris.

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What you been watching lately, huh? I gotta tell you, I rewatched a couple of episodes of 1883. 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And I gotta tell you, Tim McGraw is quite the actor, as is Faith Hill. Here's something like

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1: I think there should be an adulting hall of fame. You know what I mean? Lainey Wilson there, phone, keys, wallet, featuring John Mayer. I'm Tara Holly. Yeah, a ceremony of some kind, a giant trophy, a red carpet, if you will, for adulting hall of famers. Those weird moments when we realize that we have fully crossed into adulthood. Like just the other day, my sister, who is moving, actually gave me her vacuum cleaner and just turns out I needed it. And it's still in really great condition. And I literally leapt off the ground. I was so excited. But it can also be something like being super proud of a well-organized pantry. That does make you feel pretty good, doesn't it? Finding yourself telling someone to turn off the lights because electricity isn't free. You know, at first it's shocking when you hear these words coming out of your mouth or you get proud over an appliance. But I tell you what, that's the good stuff. Anyway, what about you? What is the moment that made you think, well, that's it, I'm officially an adult? Hit us with it inside the app.
2: 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What if you could have the most reliable...
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1: It is summertime in northern Colorado, and with that, the annual Sounds of Sentara concert series at Chipungu Sculpture Park. 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

Northern Colorado's new country, K99. All right, you can jump right on in next week. Still got codes headed your way. The first one will hit Monday at 8:20. Getting you qualified to take your favorite someone and go see Megan Maroney in Nashville, thanks to Sony Music Nashville. 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Dirk Smith.

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Afternoon to you. I'm Tara Holly. We are playing the songs that help you get a little dopamine hit. Yes, the music you love can do that to you. Dylan Marlowe on the way. Carrie Underwood, too, right now. Shaboozy with Jelly Roll.

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K99. How would you like to go see Megan Maroney in Nashville? Let's talk about it. I'm Tara Holly, and we are honored to share your day with you and want to give you a chance to call your bestie and say, come on, girl, we are, or guy, we're going to Nashville, transportation covered, hotel stay, not to mention transportation expenses. Yeah, we got you, along with Sony Music Nashville. Thanks so much to them. And all you got to do is get ready for those codes. Which

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99. I'm kind of frustrated because I am super excited about picking up Ella Langley's perfume, which is called Be Her. Yes, the name of this song, but it's always sold out. Has anybody gotten their hands on it yet? Tell me more inside.

Northern Colorado's new country, K99. I want to know what you're most looking forward to this summer. Maybe it's a big grand vacation, which is cool. Maybe you're doing some outdoor project stuff. I love that. We want to help offset some of those costs, by the way. Make sure you're qualified to win this $500 Visa gift card. Do that inside the app.

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1: Okay, I'm not afraid to admit that I'm a terrible speller. 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Now, some of these I get, but the most misspelled word in the state of Colorado is kind of weird, considering it's in the state's name. It's color. Want to see the full list? We've got it for you now.
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Northern Colorado's new country, K99. Good timing, you. Tara Holly, yeah, because we're just getting going in a whole bunch of the music we love back to back to back. So kick back, relax, and enjoy. Shaboozy, Riley Green coming right now. Eric Church, let's

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Tara Holly, thanks for spending part of your Saturday with me. All right, let's have a little fun. Looking forward to some Ella Langley, Sam Hunt coming up here in your musical forecast. And now, the great Luke Combs.

0: 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What you up to today? It's a pleasure to be with you. I'm Tara Holly. All right, so let's do some Sam Hunt, shall we? This is Leave the Light On, except don't, because electricity is really expensive right now, okay?
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1: 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But which one ultimately is the best? 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

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Did you hear that Morgan Wallen threw somebody's phone across the stage? 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
1: 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I think it's time to go get ice cream. I always crave ice cream or coffee about this time of the afternoon. 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

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I'm Tara Holly. How are you? All right. Make me a promise, would you? Over the course of this weekend, at some point, do something that makes you feel like you're having a weekend. Go have some fun. At least a little bit. Okay. I took

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0: can't love you anymore. Certain smells, yeah, they just take us back or just make us think about, well, summer, for example. But of course, here we are. It's not technically summer, but yeah, it is. Like fresh cut grass, cookies in the oven. Has there ever been a more heavenly smell? Or brownies. Yeah, that'd be okay too. How about both? Rain on hot pavement. I think, isn't there a word for that? Some kind of fancy word? Petrichor or something? I don't know. But maybe the inside of your grandparents' house, whatever that is. I would love to know. What is a smell that instantly transports you somewhere else? Let's talk about it inside the app.
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Northern Colorado's new country, K99. I think it's always fun to speculate what our favorite country stars are like in real life. You know, like some of them we know. Chris Stapleton seems, you know, like a real laid-back kind of guy. But then others, like Kenny Chesney, is shy in real life, but definitely not on stage. But Luke Bryan just seems like he's who he is all the time. What do you think? Here's country, and she knows it.

Northern Colorado's new country, K99. I don't know why, but going into a Riley Green song just makes me think of Megan Maroney. Anywho, how'd you like to go see Megan in Nashville? Yeah? Transportation, tickets covered, and of course, tickets to this show. The next code coming Monday at 8:20 that gets you qualified. Here's Riley with Change.

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1: Hey, it's Chris Kelly. You may have seen them, the Miller Moths. It's that time of year. They start migrating west up into the mountains to cool off. They pretty much freak my daughters out, but they're harmless and they're important in pollinating all kinds of plants and flowers along the way. And they make for a great snack for birds and bears. Find out more about those Miller Moths native to right here in Colorado.

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Northern Colorado's new country, K99. All right, please enjoy the heck out of the rest of your Saturday. Tara signing off. Hang on for Parmalee, Florida Georgia Line, and now Miranda Lambert. Much love. Take care.

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1: 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Your next chance to win is coming Monday morning at 8:20 on K99.

K99. Just after three with Clay Moden. Thank you so much for joining me this Saturday afternoon. Got some Russell Dickerson and Blake Shelton coming up. Here comes Lainey Wilson.

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We are not done yet. Your opportunity to win that great trip to Nashville, that's coming up Monday morning. Here's Russell Dickerson.

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1: There's Kenny Chesney's new hit, Carry On. Good afternoon. It's Clay Moden. Great to be with you this weekend. It was just over 23 years ago when Kenny Chesney and Tim McGraw were involved in that horse incident in Buffalo, New York. They got arrested. Do you remember that? Maybe that's something you never heard about. You can check it out at tasteofcountry.com. I actually worked in Buffalo when the trial was going on, and it was so crazy to see Faith Hill, Tim McGraw, and Kenny Chesney in a local court in Buffalo. Obviously, they were let go of the charges, but we have that story at tasteofcountry.com this weekend. Hope you're enjoying your Saturday afternoon. Jason Aldean is coming up, and new country from Dan and Shay.
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K99. Not officially summer just yet. We're getting closer to the big day. The days are getting longer. Thanks for joining us throughout the weekend. It's Clay with Jason Aldean. Here's Don't Tell on Me.

K99. Great country music all weekend long, and something brand new here from Dan and Shay. Have you seen the video yet? If not, you got to check it out. It's so, the song itself is great, but the video, so powerful. Here's Dan and Shay, Say So.

0: We know NoCo. Here's what's happening at K99.
1: Hi, Dave Jensen. There's a new drink in town. Have you heard about this? It's the soft serve margarita. What's better than a margarita? Maybe a frozen margarita. No, upgrade it. It's a soft serve margarita. Apparently, TikTok made them viral about a month, maybe 2 months ago. Now they have come to Northern Colorado. Downtown Loveland at the Cactus Grill and Wicked Tequila, they have got it. And in Windsor at Luna's Tacos and Tequila, they are serving up the soft serve margarita. What place is important? Collins will be joining the list. That's the question. Have you seen it? You've got to see the photos of that soft serve margarita right now on the app.
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Lainey Wilson with John Mayer. There's Phone, Keys, Wallet. I'm Clay Moden with Keith Urban. Here comes Days Go By.

K99. Into the 4 o'clock hour we go. I'm Clay Moden. If you've been waiting to hear Ella Langley, you're in luck. Plenty of Ella Langley coming up this hour, and Bailey Zimmerman. Here's Dierks Bentley.

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Hey, it's Clay Moden. Back to work on Monday. We know how it's going to be. 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
1: Bailey Zimmerman, Chevy Silverado. Good afternoon. I'm Clay Moden. We have soccer fever all across the country as the FIFA World Cup's going on. Did you see this in Canada? They actually have the World Cup's most Canadian attraction. 51 hand-painted resin beaver sculptures. They're nearly 4 feet tall. They're scattered across 6 blocks, and it's a scavenger hunt. 49 of the beavers representing competing nations, including 2 for Canada, while the remaining 2 represent FIFA and all nations combined. It's pretty neat. I mean, it's a great way to celebrate soccer, as only Canadians can do. And have you been watching any of it? Are you into the FIFA this year? Am I saying that right? You know, I've never been a soccer guy. We've got 4 kids under 10, and they're not into soccer yet. We've got hockey, we've got baseball, basketball, everything else, but not soccer just yet. But the FIFA World Cup everywhere. Let's go, Team USA. Hang on for Megan Maroney and Riley Green.
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1: Well, coming up on Monday morning, be here for the next Megan Maroney Code. You and a guest going to see Megan Maroney if you win. The show is in Nashville. It's sold out, and you will be there for free with tickets, airfare, and hotel. Here is Megan Maroney with Beautiful Things.

K99. Well, did you catch Toby Keith in this next song from Riley Green? You really got to focus on the title, and when you're singing along, it's Think As You Drunk. New country here from Riley Green.

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1: It's no secret that Colorado is an expensive state to live in, but did you know it's the third most expensive state in the nation, especially when it comes to cost of living and housing affordability? Colorado is 48th in the nation with median home prices up to $540,000. You want to find out more? We are telling you all about it now.
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K99. Ella Langley would need an entire house or a massive building just for the awards for that song alone. There's Choose in Texas. Great to be with you this weekend. It's Saturday afternoon, and we've got some great country music to go along with that. Here's Kenny Chesney.

K99. Well, years ago, Lainey Wilson wrote a letter to Tim McGraw, and now it's featured at the Country Music Hall of Fame. 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Good afternoon. It's Clay with Lainey Wilson. Here's Watermelon Moonshine.

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1: 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Well, we are on our phones all the time, all day long, but there's one thing that we avoid looking at on our phone, and it's not a text message from an ex or anything like that. I'll share with you what it is that we all have anxiety over coming up in about 6 minutes. Corey Kent is next. Here's Carrie Underwood.

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1: It was Corey Kent with Coe Wetzel. Rocky Mountain Low. I'm Clay Moden. We all have our phones in our hand most of the day, but there's one thing we avoid looking at. It is our checking account balance. A new report says that nearly half of Americans stress or have anxiety over looking at their checking account balance, especially in today's economy, in today's world. You're like, ooh, is there enough in there? I'll tell you, I get coffee every day with the crew here at work, and sometimes I pay. So I give them the credit card and I say, all right, good luck. I hope it works this time, because you just never know. But anyway, if that's you, if you're stressing out, you are not alone. And if you're at work today trying to recover some of that money on your credit card or your checking account, thanks for letting us be a part of your work day here on the weekend. New country from Taylor Swift and Riley Green on the way.
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0: 1999.
1: Well, you knew Taylor Swift was going to set a bunch of records, but just about every streaming record you can think of, she's done it. She's broken the record with this one. I knew it. I knew you.

0: K99. Well, it's not even officially summer just yet. That happens in just about a week. But the highlight of summer could be seeing Megan Maroney in Nashville for free. We'll sign you up to win that contest Monday morning. Here's Riley Green.
1: If you showed up, I would.

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1: What restaurant in Fort Collins totally deserves a comeback? I'm looking back over the years of what's come and gone and what I miss the most. Like, I'm just going to say it. Furs Cafeteria, Amigos Mexican Food. Oh, it makes me so sad to think of what we've lost. 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